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You look good, but you look so much better on me.

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I'm never gonna RIP. 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

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Story of my demise. Rock.